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0: You've got the new EP, Old Fashioned. So, five songs that you've put together.
2: Mm-hmm.
0: What made you choose these specific five songs?
2: Well, I cut seven. I keep saying seven, so I'm going to go with seven.
0: Okay.
2: And we just kind of, it was between four or five for a project. I'm always like, let's do five instead of four, give them one more song. Mm-hmm. But I just think that they, like, out of the group of songs that we cut, they did go together and worked as a small project. So we decided to go that route and, you know, just create something, kind of hopefully leading into a bigger project, you know, maybe later on next year or something like that. But they're just songs that I fell in love with while riding out on the road last year. So I always bring guys out on the bus to come ride with me and hang out. They, you know, and when the riders get to come and see the show too, it helps them know how the crowds are reacting to certain songs and what we need to target. And so we sat down on the bus, wrote these songs, and then went and cut them. And yeah, we decided to do it as the Old Fashioned EP that we already named the tour Old Fashioned. Mm-hmm. And we had a bunch of Old Fashioned merch out, so it only seemed fitting to just kind of stay the course.
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1: Okay, you'll find this funny. I was watching a video of Luke Bryan, and they asked him if he could name his number one songs. He has 30 of them, and they gave him 30 seconds to do it. How many do you think he got?
2: He got half of them.
1: Not even five before the time ran out.
3: Do I? Someone else calling you, baby. Oh my gosh, drunk on you. This is awful.
2: He's not a fast talker.
1: He is not a fast talker at all. I was like so stressed the entire time, and I was like, he does not have this.
3: 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I haven't even gotten to five. That is horrible.
1: 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Like the buzzer ran out before he got the fifth one.
2: That's kind of like when you ask me to draw an outline of the U.S. How many states can I fill in correctly? I'm about five.
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0: What's the one meal that, whenever you have it, takes you back home like that?
2: Nobody really makes food like my grandma did. I've never met any. She was always real bad for you, you know, but it was the best. She fried like most things, but she'd just do bizarre things like fried pancakes. She would fry up a pancake and it would be like the best pancake you've ever had. But I don't know, just like basic stuff. Me and my grandpa, our favorite thing was always like biscuits and gravy and Thanksgiving meals. To me and my grandma made the best Thanksgiving food. So anytime I, you know, get to have just like classic, you know, a classic spread, ham, turkey,
0: yeah,
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9: What a lovely morning.
0: Okay, you'll find this funny. I was watching a video of Luke Bryan, and they asked him if he could name his number one songs. He has 30 of them, and they gave him 30 seconds to do it. How many do you think he got?
10: He got half of them.
0: Not even five before the time ran out.
11: Do I? Someone else calling you, baby. Oh my gosh, drunk on you. This is awful.
10: He's not a fast talker.
0: He is not a fast talker at all. I was like so stressed the entire time, and I was like, he does not have this.
11: Oh my gosh, why am I doing this? I haven't even gotten to five. That is horrible.
0: Five, like almost five. Like the buzzer ran out before he got the fifth one.
10: That's kind of like when you ask me to draw an outline of the U.S. How many states can I fill in correctly? I'm about five.
0: Anytime you put a time limit on something for me, suddenly all of the information that I've known my entire life without hesitation goes completely out of my brain.
10: Yes.
0: I know nothing.
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9: 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Morning.
0: I'm not a bad neighbor. I'm not like the howdy neighbor, how you doing kind of neighbor, you know? He was like, oh gosh, you were great. We didn't hear you.
14: We didn't hear you is the best.
0: And I was like, because I'm not like the cup of sugar kind of neighbor.
14: Yeah.
0: But you don't have to worry about hearing me and I'm never home. It was just kind of nice to know that I'm not a bad neighbor after all. In fact, I may just be the best kind of neighbor there is. Like, I'll text you if you leave your garage door open, but otherwise, I'm just going to leave you alone.
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4: 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I was watching a video of Luke Bryan, and they asked him if he could name his number one songs. 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How many do you think he got?
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11: Do I? Someone else calling you, baby. Oh my gosh, drunk on you. This is awful.
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4: He is not a fast talker at all. 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

0: He's an American Idol winner and a guy who's turning real-life stories into country hits. Chase Beckham is hanging with us.
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2: Yeah, Take Me Home. It's a fun love song. I have done something in that sense kind of like that before.
0: Yeah.
2: I don't know why I can't think of the title of some of my songs right now, but you know, like Love to Burn or some stuff that I've done in the past has been kind of up that alley. But I do think this one feels the best. It's a windows down, falling in love song. Just, you know, I had the idea in my notes about being with somebody that just feels like home to you. So that's like the whole point of the song, is just talking about falling in love with this person that feels like home. And whenever you're with them, it's like that's where you want to be.
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10: 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I was watching a video of Luke Bryan, and they asked him if he could name his number one songs. He has 30 of them, and they gave him 30 seconds to do it. How many do you think he got?
11: He got half of them.
10: Not even five before the time ran out.
12: Do I? Someone Else Calling You, Baby. Oh my gosh, Drunk on You. This is awful.
11: He's not a fast talker.
10: He is not a fast talker at all. But I was like so stressed the entire time, and I was like, he does not have this.
12: Oh my gosh, why am I doing this? I haven't even gotten to five. That is horrible.
10: Five, like almost five. Like the buzzer ran out before he got the fifth one.
11: That's kind of like when you ask me to draw an outline of the U.S. How many states can I fill in correctly? I'm about five.
10: Anytime you put a time limit on something for me, suddenly all of the information that I've known my entire life without hesitation goes completely out of my brain.
11: Yes.
10: I know nothing.
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5: Okay, you'll find this funny. 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
7: 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Someone else calling you, baby. Oh, my gosh, drunk on you. This is awful.
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5: He is not a fast talker at all. 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

0: Can you believe that boy right there, Riley Green, actually thought that he was never going to have any major success? What?
1: I never had any visions of, like, major success. And I know there's people that are, like, dreamed they're always going to do. I played three sports in school, played a little football in college. I assumed I was going to play a couple of shows on the weekend for $150 a night and build houses the rest of my life. I didn't write songs because I thought I was good at writing songs. I got tired of playing the same covers all the time, so I tried to write some stuff to... I thought people would think was funny or whatever.
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6: The best looking men in country music. I'm a little surprised by this list.
7: Tim McGraw at number 5. Brett Young's All American Charm ranked him number 4. Morgan Wallen took the number 3 spot. 2 is Riley Green and number 1, Sam Hunt.
6: Ooh, I don't know if I agree with that list completely.
7: I think Riley should definitely be number 1. And number 2 behind him, Jelly.
6: For yes. Sure. It's the funny for me. You can make me laugh. 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
15: What a lovely morning. Okay. Okay. You'll find this funny. I was watching a video of Luke Bryan, and they asked him if he could name his number one songs. He has 30 of them, and they gave him 30 seconds to do it. How many do you think he got?
16: He got half of them.
15: Not even five before the time ran out.
17: Do I? Someone else calling you, baby. Oh, my gosh. Drunk on you. This is awful.
16: He is. He can't. He's not a fast talker.
15: He is not a fast talker at all. I was, like, so stressed the entire time, and I was like, he does not have this.
17: Oh, my gosh. Why am I doing this? I haven't even gotten to five. That is horrible.
15: Five. Like, almost five. Like, the buzzer ran out before he got the fifth one.
16: That's kind of like when you ask me to draw an outline of the U.S. How many states can I fill in correctly? I'm about five.
15: Anytime you put a time limit on something for me, suddenly all of the information that I've known my entire life, without hesitation, goes completely out of my brain.
16: Yes.
15: I know nothing.
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0: Gavin Adcock on the show tonight. My name's Justin. It's The Overnight Ride. New album out today, but you release a new song every Friday. When you release a song, the next night you play a show and people are already singing it back to you. Is that an insane experience?
1: Yeah, it's crazy. They just pick up on it on social media, and it blows my mind still. From the first time it ever happened at my first show ever, I hadn't even let the song out yet. It was on a Tuesday, and then I let it out on a Thursday, and they were singing it that first show ever, and that was kind of what clicked in my head of, we can do this, you know?
0: Is that one of those moments where you say to yourself, okay, I'm doing the right thing?
1: It was one of them, for sure. There's been a bunch of moments, but that was an early one for sure.
0: So this album has 27 tracks. Last one had 24. You're putting out a lot of music at the same time. Is there any fear, or are you just rolling with it?
1: Well, we had 120 songs to choose from when we picked this record, and since then I've wrote some more. I think we're sitting on 130 now. Going to choose for whatever next music we're letting out, and we've just done a good job of getting in the rooms with the right people, and just every time I let one out, writing 3 to 5. That's just always been my goal. Mm. I always have a surplus of songs.
0: Is that like 3 to 5 per sessions? How many songs a week are you doing?
1: I mean, I'd like to write 2 songs a week. If it's 1 song a week, that's all right, but as long as you're getting one.
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10: Okay, you'll find this funny. I was watching a video of Luke Bryan, and they asked him if he could name his number one songs. He has 30 of them, and they gave him 30 seconds to do it. How many do you think he got?
14: He got half of them.
10: Not even 5 before the time ran out.
15: Do I? Someone else calling you, baby. Oh, my gosh. Drunk on you. This is awful.
14: He's not a fast talker.
10: He is not a fast talker at all. I was like so stressed the entire time, and I was like, he does not have this.
15: 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I haven't even gotten to 5. That is horrible.
10: 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Like the buzzer ran out before he got the 5th one.
14: 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I'm about 5.
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10: The best looking men in country music. I'm a little surprised by this list.
14: Tim McGraw at number 5. Brett Young's All American Charm ranked him number 4. Morgan Wallen took the number 3 spot. 2 is Riley Green, and number 1, Sam Hunt.
10: Ooh, I don't know if I agree with that list completely.
14: I think Riley should definitely be number 1. And number 2 behind him, Jelly.
10: For yes. Sure. It's the funny for me. You can yes. make me laugh. I will give you just about anything.

Hudson Westbrook, much like Gavin Adcock, who's on the show this week, just putting out new music every single Friday. New album out in November. Just revealed the track listing as well. I'm Justin. It's Jordan Davis. And Singles You Up.

0: My name's Justin. This is the Overnight Ride. Gavin Adcock is here. The album's out right now, The Day I Hang It Up. So you have a song with Ernest, well-respected artist, well-respected songwriter. Is this one of those moments where it's kind of a pat on the back, a stamp of approval for you?
1: Oh, heck yeah. I mean, he might have 20-something number one hits already. I mean, and we got in there, and I had the first verse and chorus, so we were missing a verse and then a bridge, and that was it. And it must have been 15 minutes, and he had that one wrapped up, and we wrote another one. And then we probably wrote 3 or 4 times since then, which has been a huge honor because he's just so talented.
0: Staying with Ernest, he wrote your single Wannabe with Morgan Wallen. So how did that song get to you?
1: That day we wrote Save My Breath, which is on the album. He said, hey, I got this song that me and Morgan wrote a few years ago. I'm going to send it to you. And I got it. And it had a handful of lines I wanted to change. The main one was call East Tennessee my home sweet home, which I ain't from East Tennessee. So I changed it to Bulldog Country and tweaked a few other lines. And I was excited about letting that one out. We've been starting the show with it lately.
0: Okay.
1: And it's a little modern and a little rock. So it's just something cool for my career.
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9: Someone else calling you, baby. Oh, my gosh, drunk on you. 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
7: He is not a fast talker at all. 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
4: Okay, you'll find this funny. I was watching a video of Luke Bryan, and they asked him if he could name his number one songs. He has 30 of them, and they gave him 30 seconds to do it. How many do you think he got?
16: He got half of them.
4: Not even five before the what? Time ran out.
17: Do I? Someone else calling you, baby. Oh, my gosh. Drunk on you. This is awful.
16: He is. He can't. He's not a fast talker.
4: He is not a fast talker at all. I was like so stressed the entire time, and I was like, he does not have this.
17: Oh my gosh, why am I doing this? I haven't even gotten to five. That is horrible.
4: Five, like almost five. Like the buzzer ran out before he got the fifth one.
16: That's kind of like when you ask me to draw an outline of the U.S. How many states can I fill in correctly? I'm about five.
4: Anytime you put a time limit on something for me, suddenly all of the information that I've known my entire life without hesitation goes completely out of my brain.
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2: What a lovely morning.
6: Okay, you'll find this funny. I was watching a video of Luke Bryan, and they asked him if he could name his number one songs. He has 30 of them, and they gave him 30 seconds to do it. How many do you think he got?
9: He got half of them.
6: Not even five before the what? Time ran out.
10: Do I? Someone else calling you, baby. Oh my gosh, drunk on you. This is awful.
9: He's not a fast talker.
6: He is not a fast talker at all. I was like so stressed the entire time, and I was like, he does not have this.
10: Oh my gosh, why am I doing this? I haven't even gotten to five. That is horrible.
6: Five, like almost five. Like the buzzer ran out before he got the fifth one.
9: That's kind of like when you ask me to draw an outline of the U.S. How many states can I fill in correctly? I'm about five.
6: Anytime you put a time limit on something for me, suddenly all of the information that I've known my entire life without hesitation goes completely out of my brain.
9: Yes.
6: I know nothing.
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6: The best looking men in country music. I'm a little surprised by this list.
9: Tim McGraw at number five. Brett Young's All-American Charm ranked him number four. Morgan Wallen took the number three spot. Two is Riley Green and number one, Sam Hunt.
6: Ooh, I don't know if I agree with that list completely.
9: I think Riley should definitely be number one. And number two behind him, Jelly.
6: For yes. Sure. It's the funny for me. You can make me laugh. I will give you just about anything.
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0: Gavin Adcock is here on the show. My name's Justin. It's the Overnight Ride. So you've now toured with Brooks and Dunn and Morgan Wallen. What'd you take away from all three of them?
1: Just thinking, if I could be 70 years old and opening up in stadiums for one of the biggest artists in the world, just looking at Brooks and Dunn, that's amazing. I made sure to go out there and try to watch them every night because, like, they're not going to be around forever. And it's just like I listened to them from first time I could realize I was listening to music. And they were on the radio or on a dang CD. And I thought we'd get to that level, but I never thought I'd be playing with Brooks and Dunn. So that's incredible. And then Morgan's just a monster of the world. You know what I mean? Top five artists in the whole world.
0: Yeah.
1: At ticket sales and just and streams and number ones and just like can't be stopped. So going out there and seeing his production and seeing him dominate a crowd and they're singing every word to a guy that's 10 years into his career.
0: Hmm.
1: So it's been awesome.
0: The Day I Hang It Up is out today, your brand new album. What song are you most proud of on there?
1: I like this song, Time for a Slowdown.
0: Hmm.
1: One of my favorite lines of the whole album. I don't know how this song's going to do, but it's a personal, hits me a lot. The first line of the song is, if the Lord put 28 hours in the day, I'd spend the rest talking about the next. And that's just like, there's only 24 hours in a day, and I'm not happy with how less time I have. But if he gave me four more, I'd still be pissed off that I didn't have 32 hours, you know? So and it's just a song about soaking in the real things in life. And I think about the times when my grandparents were older and I was a teenager and I was driving and I would be heading to town and I'd drive by their house and I wouldn't stop. And now they're not around, you know? So it's just like, it's a real wholesome song, real good country song, and I love that one.
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9: Okay, you'll find this funny. I was watching a video of Luke Bryan, and they asked him if he could name his number one songs. He has 30 of them, and they gave him 30 seconds to do it. How many do you think he got?
11: He got half of them.
9: Not even five before the time ran out.
12: Do I? Someone else calling you, baby. Oh, my gosh. Drunk on you. This is awful.
11: He's not a fast talker.
9: He is not a fast talker at all. I was like so stressed the entire time, and I was like, he does not have this.
12: Oh my gosh, why am I doing this? I haven't even gotten to five. That is horrible.
9: Five, like almost five. Like the buzzer ran out before he got the fifth one.
11: That's kind of like when you asked me to draw an outline of the U.S. How many states can I fill in correctly? I'm about five.
9: anytime you put a time limit on something for me, suddenly all of the information that I've known my entire life without hesitation goes completely out of my brain.
11: Yes.
9: I know nothing.
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0: Chosen Texas, Ella Langley on the overnight ride. One away. So we know how it's 24 weeks, number one in the Billboard Hot 100 charts. There's four major Billboard charts, okay? Chosen Texas was one away from being number one on all four. Tame Impala knocked her off. Another song knocked her off from getting the sweep. But there's still a possibility she gets a sweep. It goes 4 for 4 this week.
1: 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We'll be right back.
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5: Okay, you'll find this funny. 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
6: He got half of them.
5: Not even five before the what? Time ran out.
7: Do I? Someone else calling you, baby. Oh, my gosh. Drunk on you. This is awful.
6: He's not a fast talker.
5: He is not a fast talker at all. 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
5: 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Like the buzzer ran out before he got the fifth one.
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16: I remember how shocked everyone was back in May when we learned NASCAR champion Kyle Busch died suddenly at age 41. His cause of death was complications of pneumonia that progressed to sepsis. Now that's a term you may have heard before but not fully understand. Sepsis is the body's overwhelming response to an infection. I once heard someone describe it quite well as a small kitchen fire that sets off the sprinklers throughout the whole building. The response spreads far beyond the original problem. Blood pressure can crash, organs begin to fail. You can remember the warning signs with the acronym TIME. T for temperature that is too high or too low, I for signs of infection, M for mental changes like new confusion, and E is for extremely ill, severe pain, trouble breathing. Don't wait then, get to an emergency room. I'm Dr. Sanjay Gupta, helping you live a better life.
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0: My name's Justin. This is The Overnight Ride. Gavin Adcock in the studio talking about his brand new album, The Day I Hang It Up. Out now. What's it feel like? The music's out there.
1: I'm feeling good, man. Just most music I've ever let out at one time. This is my ninth week in a row letting out music. I've let out 8 singles rolling up into this, and the album's the ninth, and I'm gonna have a bonus track coming next week to make it 10.
0: I call you and Hudson machines because it's literally every other Friday there's new music. Now, is that because you're just impatient or you just want to get it out to the fans?
1: I think me and Hudson have just found our lane to make it in here of the music career over the last 50 years has been a waiting game.
0: Yeah.
1: And that we just felt like if we let out more music than everybody else, then we'd be hard to handle. We've done a good job of that.
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11: What a lovely morning.
10: Okay, you'll find this funny. I was watching a video of Luke Bryan, and they asked him if he could name his number one songs. He has 30 of them, and they gave him 30 seconds to do it. How many do you think he got?
12: He got half of them.
10: Not even 5 before the time ran out.
13: Someone else calling you, baby. Oh, my gosh. Drunk on you. This is awful.
12: He's not a fast talker.
10: He is not a fast talker at all. But I was, like, so stressed the entire time, and I was like, he does not have this.
13: Oh, my gosh. Why am I doing this? I haven't even gotten to 5. That is horrible.
10: 5. Like, almost 5. Like, the buzzer ran out before he got the 5th one.
12: That's kind of like when you ask me to draw an outline of the U.S. How many states can I fill in correctly? I'm about 5.
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0: What a lovely morning.
5: Okay, you'll find this funny. I was watching a video of Luke Bryan, and they asked him if he could name his number one songs. He has 30 of them, and they gave him 30 seconds to do it. How many do you think he got?
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5: Not even five before the time ran out.
7: Do I? Someone else calling you, baby. Oh, my gosh. Drunk on you. This is awful.
6: He's not a fast talker.
5: He is not a fast talker at all. I was like so stressed the entire time, and I was like, he does not have this.
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5: 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Like the buzzer ran out before he got the fifth one.
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5: The best looking men in country music. I'm a little surprised by this list.
6: Tim McGraw at number five. Brett Young's All-American Charm ranked him number four. Morgan Wallen took the number three spot. Two was Riley Green, and number one, Sam Hunt.
5: Ooh, I don't know if I agree with that list completely.
6: I think Riley should definitely be number one. And number two behind him, Jelly.
5: For yes. Sure. It's the funny for me. You can yes. make me laugh. I will give you just about anything.
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5: 502 and a quarter up 1.5. March corn up 1.25. 516 and 3/4. May corn 523 and 3/4 up 0.5. November beans closing 1284 down 9. January beans down 8.5. $13.75. March beans 1310 and 3/4 down 7.75. December wheat closing 682 and 3/4 up 7. March wheat up 6.25, 697. May wheat, 703.5, up 4.75. October bean meal, 352.10, down $5. October bean oil on Thursday, 66.97, down 88 cents. Current electronic overnight trading, December corn down 1.5. March corn down 1.75. May corn, 522.5, down 1.25. November beans in the overnight down 5.5. January beans down 5.75. March beans down 5.5, 13.05.25. December wheat in the overnight up 3.25. March wheat up 2.5. May wheat 7.05 and a quarter up 1.75. Outside markets this morning, December Brent crude oil 99.36 down 2.95. The December gold contract 42.1390 up 11.60. Livestock trade from Thursday, October feeders 338.87 up 2.45. November feeder cattle 336.35 up 2.05. October live cattle 219.30 up 62 cents. December live cattle up 47 cents, 223.17. October lean hog, 77.50, down $1.22. December lean hog, 68.92, down $0.5. Cash livestock, walnut livestock auction, steers, 220 the top this week. Illinois direct barrels and gilts trading steady on Thursday, 53-63. And this is the RFD Radio Network.
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1: What is the state of education in McLean County? That's the question the Chamber of Commerce is asking. It's hosting leaders from local school districts and universities to talk about the success and challenges they face preparing the next generation in becoming successful adults. The event is at the Heartland Community College tonight. And a first-of-its-kind event gave Central Illinois a taste of the HBCU experience. The inaugural HBCU Fair brought historically black colleges and universities to Normal in order to connect with young black students. More than 15 schools and 270 students attended. This fair is normally held in Chicago, but was brought to Normal in order to give more students access to the information. And McLean County is down a public defender after one attorney had his license suspended. The State Bar Association says Sean Lankus' license was suspended after he was indicted on federal charges. Lankus is accused of threatening to kill African Americans in the comment sections of 7 separate YouTube videos. According to state records, his license was suspended following an April arrest. More news updates 24/7 on CIProud.com. From the WMBD-TV Newsroom, I'm Renee Skinner.
2: And to check what's happening in the world of sports, Thursday night football in the NFL, Cleveland Browns outlast the Pittsburgh Steelers 27-24. Football on Sunday for the Chicago Bears. 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

Get to drinking, Zach, John King, and B104 with Faith in the Morning. Can we get to drinking? Is it too early? I mean, it is Friday, so I'm thinking, let's go.

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3: Celeb DL on B104 and some of the headlines, sponsored by Custom Bath Solutions, a division of the Prairie Home Alliance. Ariana Madix, originally known for her role on Vanderpump Rules, and now the host of Love Island USA, is set to star in a drama series called Future Housewives on Peacock, which is a scripted show, so not reality. Future Housewives on Peacock is also the first scripted project from her production company, Over Fences. So that's also another added excitement level for Ariana. Congratulations to her. That's a look at Celeb DL on B104.
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Happen to Me with Russell Dickerson, Bloomington Normal's number one country, B104. Good morning, it's Faith. 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

0: Lauren Elena, Chase Matthew, and all my exes on B104. Good morning, it's Faith. I had the best surprise with Illinois State head football coach, Coach Spack, because Coach and his wife, Amy, got a new dog, Ripley, who is the biggest, scruffiest fluffball I've ever seen in my entire life. And Coach, I have to show you, Mike Williams told me that you were bringing me a surprise. And I have to show you what, this is the text message that I sent him back.
1: You knew exactly what it was.
0: And I was like, if it's not, this will be the meanest trick ever.
1: He's never coming back on my show again. He was getting so big so fast. I said, he's not going to
0: do it now
1: like
0: or never.
1: Yes, now or never.
0: But even when they're like big, I want to love on them.
1: Oh, yeah. They're beautiful dogs.
0: Yeah. Baby. Well, I don't know how Coach Spack thinks that anything productive is going to happen in this interview now that he brought Ripley in to meet me this morning.
1: Ripley made his appearance.
0: He did.
1: Yeah, he's growing up fast.
0: Oh, my God. Yeah, he's the biggest, squishiest, fluffiest boy ever.
1: Yeah, he's pretty cool.
0: I'm not going to lie. The amount of people that told me that they had met Ripley and I had not yet. They were rubbing it in so hard.
1: You were saying, this is not fair.
0: I was about to come to your house. I was gonna find you.
1: But Amy and I said, this is now or never because he's getting bigger fast. And
0: I kind of assumed what it was going to be. But I thought, man, if he does not bring Ripley in to meet me this morning, I'm going to be so crushed. Yeah. Right. Well, I don't know how you expect me to talk to you about football now.
1: Yeah, that's more fun right now. Yeah. Yeah, we got a big game this weekend. Highly ranked team. A team we beat at their place a year ago, and they've made it fairly known that they weren't too happy about that. And we don't worry about them. We got to worry about us. And there's some things we have to get better at. But we found a way to lose a game last weekend that was a winnable game, and we didn't get it done. So I think our players will bounce back. You know, it's not what happens to us that's really important, good or bad. It's about how we respond, and I would be shocked if our team didn't respond in a positive way.
0: Especially home, which you got to get the crowd out there for these games
1: weekend. You know, it's important because they feel the energy of the crowd, and you know, football is a very emotional game, and it does help. You feel the momentum, the emotion of the crowd. You want the home crowd to inspire a lot of intensity and emotion. You have to have a lot of excitement and energy. So, and the crowd really helps us with that. The team we're playing is excellent. They're probably the best team in FCS right now. So, we'll have a chance to play a really top flight team. So, we'll have to play really well.
0: So, come out to the game.
1: Come out to the game.
0: Support the team.
1: Yeah, please. And support us. And I don't know what the tickets look like. I think I'm sure there's some available. So, that's the best way to support us.
0: Well, and the good news is, it looks like the last time I looked at Saturday is supposed to be beautiful.
1: Saturday's going to be beautiful.
0: Saturday is supposed to be beautiful. So, that's
1: many excuses not to be there. It's going to be beautiful.
0: That's right.
1: High is 68 degrees, probably 62 by kickoff. Maybe, man, I need a little jacket. Oh, man, that's awesome.
0: The only bad thing about doing a radio interview with Coach Spack is you cannot see the huge smile on his face talking about football weather.
1: Oh, it's going to be awesome. Saturday night doesn't get any better than that. I'm going to tell you, during this, it won't be, the weather will be really nice.
0: All right.
1: Come on out.
0: Thanks, Coach.
1: Appreciate you. Thank you. Bye-bye.
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1: What is the state of education in McLean County? That's the question the Chamber of Commerce is asking. It's hosting leaders from local school districts and universities to talk about the success and challenges they face preparing the next generation in becoming successful adults. The event is at the Heartland Community College tonight. And a first-of-its-kind event gave Central Illinois a taste of the HBCU experience. The inaugural HBCU Fair brought historically black colleges and universities to Normal in order to connect with young black students. More than 15 schools and 270 students attended. This fair is normally held in Chicago, but was brought to Normal in order to give more students access to the information. And McLean County is down a public defender after one attorney had his license suspended. The State Bar Association says Sean Lankus' license was suspended after he was indicted on federal charges. Lankus is accused of threatening to kill African Americans in the comment sections of seven separate YouTube videos. According to state records, his license was suspended following an April arrest. More news updates 24/7 on CIProud.com. From the WMBD-TV Newsroom, I'm Renee Skinner.
2: And a check what's happening in the world of sports Thursday night. 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Cleveland Browns outlast the Pittsburgh Steelers 27-24. Football on Sunday for the Chicago Bears. Bears hosting the New York Jets at noon on Sunday at Soldier Field, Chicago. Baseball playoffs. Chicago White Sox will be taking on the Cleveland Guardians Saturday in the ALDS. And in college football, Illinois State Redbirds hosting South Dakota State at home on Saturday afternoon. And the Fighting Illini at homecoming in Champaign hosting Purdue. And that's your check what's happening in the world of sports.
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1: Faith in the Morning and Bloomington Normal's number one country, B104. 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We'll have more on that and her story with a look at Nash News in about two songs on B104. Yeah.

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1: 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You know, Reba McEntire has been opening up recently about her friend, Dolly Parton. They had a very special friendship. And Reba actually says she missed a phone call from Dolly right before she passed.
2: And then she did call me the last of July, and I was in a meeting, and I missed her call. And I tried to get back in touch with her, and I couldn't. Never made connection. And then when Lisa Davis, my buddy, called me the morning of the 25th, and she said, Dolly's gone. I thought, I'll never know why she called me. So that, I'll find out one day.
1: One day she will find out. I wonder if she was going to tell Reba about her battle with cancer. It was a very private battle. I guess we'll never know. Well, one day, like Reba said, one day she will find out. That's a look at Nash News on B104, sponsored by the OSF Healthcare Medical Minute.
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And I've got tickets to see Rodney Carrington at the BCPA. Plus, we are so proud of our friends, Kelly and Sarah. They are local girls from El Paso, Illinois, who are living their dreams in Nashville, Tennessee. And they got to stand on the Grand Ole Opry stage and accept an award recently. And they're going to join us and tell us all about it in about three songs on B104. Summer.

0: Faith in the Morning in Bloomington Normal's number one country, B104. Stay tuned for a chance to win because the B104 ticket window is about to open, sponsored by D&M Mechanical Heating and Cooling. I've got a chance for you to win a pair of tickets to see Rodney Carrington and the BCPA in just a minute. But first, before that, we've got to talk to our friends Kelly and Sarah. Kelly and Sarah are living their dreams in Nashville, Tennessee. They're from El Paso, Illinois, but they are currently living in Nashville, chasing that dream, living the country music life. And girls, I have to tell you, congratulations on the award you just won.
1: Thank you so much.
0: Your Josie Award.
2: Yes.
1: We got a Josie Award, and actually we have it right here because we're just super excited about it.
2: It was really unexpected. I didn't expect to actually win. We got nominated, but I was like, we're not going to win. But then we did, and it was so cool to just walk up onto the Grand Ole Opry stage and accept an award.
1: Yeah, it was huge for us. If you don't know what the Josie Music Awards are, it's an award show for independent artists for all genres, like country, pop, rock, and all sorts of things. And I think it's such a cool event that they put on for all the independent artists. It's just like a good old stepping stone for us.
0: Did you have anything prepared, or were you just winging it?
1: We were like, you know, I don't think we need to prepare anything, but I'm like, let me just prepare
2: think
1: my
2: about
1: mind.
2: It a little yeah. bit. Yeah.
1: Yeah. Like, what if, you know, what if we get up there? We're like, I don't know what to say. I would hate to be in that position on the Grand Ole Opry stage.
0: Have you been on that stage before?
1: We have been, but it was back in high school. So our high school show choir in El Paso Gridley, they always like to go and take a trip to Nashville for their show choir competition, like the national show choir competition at the Grand Ole Opry. And they go about like once every 4 years.
2: Yeah.
1: So we got to go, and Kelly and I got to stand on that circle and sing with our choir. So that was a really big thing for us back in high school. And to be back there
2: 10 years later. Oh.
1: And to accept an award was such a great thing.
0: Talk about a full circle moment.
1: Right?
2: Yeah. I looked out and I was like, I see all these people looking at me. I see the lights. This feels like a dream come true.
1: It's like we should be here again.
2: I want to sing a song.
0: Well, I am so proud of you and your award. I think that is so great.
1: Yeah, me too. It's really cool.
2: We put it up in the bright awning of it's this huge window we have. We put it right smack dab in the middle of it, so we see it every day.
1: It's the beginning of our award wall.
0: Do you remember Ashley McBride telling the story about how she used to keep hers in her guest bathroom?
1: Bathroom? Yes.
0: Because they always wanted to take a selfie with it in her bathroom. Yeah.
1: Yes, and she wouldn't know until she saw the picture later.
2: That is so funny.
0: So if I ever come to see you in Nashville and I happen to come visit you at your home, either I'll see it in the wall or maybe I'll see it in your bathroom one day.
1: You just might.
2: We'll have to put it in our bathroom now.
0: Well, again, we are so proud of Kelly and Sarah. Follow them on all of the platforms and make sure you stream them and support their music. Kelly and Sarah Music. 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
1: What is the state of education in McLean County? That's the question the Chamber of Commerce is asking. It's hosting leaders from local school districts and universities to talk about the success and challenges they face preparing the next generation in becoming successful adults. The event is at the Heartland Community College tonight. And a first-of-its-kind event gave Central Illinois a taste of the HBCU experience. The inaugural HBCU Fair brought historically black colleges and universities to Normal in order to connect with young black students. More than 15 schools and 270 students attended. This fair is normally held in Chicago, but was brought to Normal in order to give more students access to the information. And McLean County is down a public defender after one attorney had his license suspended. The State Bar Association says Sean Lankus' license was suspended after he was indicted on federal charges. Lankus is accused of threatening to kill African Americans in the comment sections of 7 separate YouTube videos. According to state records, his license was suspended following an April arrest. More news updates 24/7 on CIProud.com. From the WMBD-TV Newsroom, I'm Renee Skinner.
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104 with Faith in the Morning, and your first of three keywords today for a chance to win that brand new HVAC system from Bratcher Heating and Air in Lennox is on the way in about less than 10 minutes. Before that, though, have you ever heard the story about how Riley Green broke a fan's arm? It was an accident, but it happened. He's going to tell you the story coming up in about two songs on B104.

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1: Sponsored by DH Pace Garage Doors. Good morning, it's Faith. Have you ever heard the story of the time Riley Green accidentally broke a fan's arm? And I say accident because he didn't mean to do it.
2: Yeah. Broke a guy's arm one time, arm wrestling in Floribama.
3: For what? Just for fun or for money?
2: I mean, I didn't do it on purpose. I was playing a show and I took a break and I go over on the side and these guys were like, man, you're a pretty big old boy. Let's arm wrestle. And that's for whatever reason. That's what we grew up doing.
3: Yeah.
2: And my dad and his brother and all them. And I beat two or three guys and they were like, man, we're going to get somebody to. And they brought this dude over. He was probably 40, you know, and he's all jacked up and somebody videoed it and his arm just snapped. You can, I mean, like, we can show you right now, right? You got to listen to it, though.
3: Oh, come on.
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4: 3, 2, 1, go!
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9: 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I know my rights.
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0: Faith of the Morning, B104, Hudson Westbrook, and Painted You Pretty. 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
1: Basic beer, basic IPA this week. It's been a long time since we put this beer out, but it's back. It's in cans. It's on draft in the tap room. Just like the name, it's a basic IPA.
0: It's basic.
1: A nice, light, clean IPA. It's got El Dorado, Mosaic, and Citra hops, so it kind of makes it like a little bit bitter, but florally as well. A little bit on the lighter side in the ABV, too, so you're not going to, you know, have one and feel it.
0: Although sometimes I like to be able to just have one and feel it.
1: Yeah. I mean, it kind of...
0: You have a day? You want to feel it.
1: Yeah, we got 38 taps. We're not judging. We got all kinds of beers that we can hook you
0: get
1: up
0: options.
1: With. Beer, seltzer, ciders. You're looking for Ultra. We got Ultra.
0: We got everything.
1: Wine. We got canned, you know, the canned vodka stuff, the neutrals and cut water. We got all kinds of stuff. We're a brewery by name and trade, but we got lots more than that.
0: Fully stocked at Little Beaver.
1: That's right. We're fully stocked on these October specials, too. We're bringing back the Jumbo Pretzel. We took off the menu earlier this year, but we're bringing it back for this month. It's literally the size of a pizza pan, if you remember it. And then it comes with beer cheese and a side of that whole mustard. And then we have the German style pizza, which has all the German toppings on it. It's got like brats, bacon with a cream fraiche base, and then the brat platter and pumpkin pie as well. Can't forget those.
0: And leave it to Little Beaver to create some of the most interesting dishes that I would have never in a million years thought of. But
1: yeah.
0: They work. Like just trust it.
1: Like the German pizza.
0: Like the German pizza, exactly.
1: If you read the ingredients, you're like, I don't know about that, but it's really good.
0: I'd be like, no, I'll pass.
1: We have several servers and so that literally look forward year round to this pizza coming back. We don't keep the ingredients year round, but they'll ask the kitchen if similar ingredients are around to try to make it. It's just a really sought after pizza. So definitely get out there and check it out. And it's on that thin crust too. It makes it really good.
0: Fall has kind of officially arrived. I mean, according to the calendar and the weather.
1: Yeah. Patio season is still here. We have five different ciders on tap right now from Blake's Hard Cider. We've got one seasonal right now, soon to be two. We're going to bring back that caramel apple that everybody loves here soon. But right now we have the Cider Mill Donut, Triple Jam, the regular original, which is just a plain hard apple cider, and then American Apple, which is a more alcohol version of that regular apple cider, no flavor. And then El Chavo, which is the mango habanero cider that everybody loves.
0: So. Do you know what we used to do with cider? We'd put a shot of Fireball in it.
1: I remember you telling me that.
0: Oh.
1: Yeah. We don't have liquor, unfortunately.
0: That'll make you feel it.
1: You know what you could do?
0: You could pick it up, take it home.
1: Yeah. You can get the ciders both in the tap room at Minnie's, Hy-Vee, all the places. A lot of the same places you can find our beer around the community. You can find the Blake's too. It's a great brand. They do great ciders and happy to have them on tap in the tap room.
0: Take a German pizza home for...
1: That's right. You can make a fun little night right there.
0: You could.
1: Yeah.
0: Okay, maybe I am excited for fall.
1: Right.
0: But, anything else?
1: We have Harry Potter trivia coming up on this Sunday from 2 to 4. So if you haven't registered for that, get registered. And that's in addition to regular trivia on Tuesdays and music on Mondays. So this will be a fun one. Have some beer, have some food, and test your Harry Potter skills.
0: Thanks, Brandon.
1: Thank you.
0: Now, if you want to win a $25 gift card to Little Beaver, you're going to text the word BASIC before 10 a.m. to 309-821-1041. 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
1: 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And Jason McKee from the sidelines. 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
3: 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The government is over $38 trillion in debt, which means the IRS isn't slowing down. And the tax code is complex and unforgiving, so it's not...
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And this weekend, Sunday, we've got Bears and the Jets. And it looks like we've got that pregame that's going to start at 10 a.m. on Sunday, kickoff at noon. 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

0: Faith in the Morning in Bloomington Normals, number one country, B104, Ella Langley, and Love and Life Again. You know what's going to help us love life? 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And it's going to happen at the Corn Crib on Friday, October 16th. If you love Chris Stapleton, but maybe you couldn't afford a ticket to see him or you couldn't travel to see him, whatever the case may be, a Chris Stapleton tribute band is bringing the sound and feel of a Stapleton show right here to the Corn Crib in Normal. So the next best thing, grab your friends, come out for some drinks, and enjoy the biggest hits from one of country music's most recognizable voices. 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
1: What's up, y'all? I'm Cole Wetzel with my new song with Ella Langley, Jaden. It's Your Music Plus.
0: Cole Wetzel on how his new duet with Ella Langley came about.
1: Yeah, me and Ella had been talking for a little while about reconnecting on getting back in the studio, trying to follow up. You know, that's why we fight. And we got in the room together, and Jaded kind of came, with George Smith and Ernest in the room with us as well. Came really easy, and it turned out pretty good.

0: That was Coetzel featuring Ella Langley with Jaded. It's Your Music Plus, sponsored by Gusto.
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12: Corn down 5 1/4, 5.11 1/2. May corn 5.18 1/2, down 5 1/4. November beans 12.77 1/4, down 6 3/4. January beans down 6 3/4, 12.94. March beans down 6 3/4, 13.04. December Chicago wheat up 0.5, 6.83 1/4. December KC wheat down 2 3/4, 7.34 3/4. October bean meal down 5.10, 3.47 even. October bean oil up $1.05, 68.02. Livestock trade, October feeders down 425, 334.62. October live cattle down 97 cents to 1832. October lean hogs, 77.85, up 35 cents. Energy market, December Brent crude oil, down $1.58, $100.73.
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3: 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Barney stopped me with his gun 10 minutes after midnight. Said, sir, you broke the limit in this rusty old truck. I don't know about that

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North's got friends in low places. 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And Tracy's got you doing the watermelon crawl. 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
15: I'm not a bad neighbor. I'm not like the howdy neighbor, how you doing kind of neighbor, you know? He was like, oh gosh, you were great. We didn't hear you.
16: We didn't hear you is the best.
15: And I was like, because I'm not like the cup of sugar kind of neighbor.
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15: 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It was just kind of nice to know that I'm not a bad neighbor after all. In fact, I may just be the best kind of neighbor there is. 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
2: What's up, y'all? I'm Coe Wetzel with my new song with Ella Langley, Jaded. It's Your Music Plus.
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2: 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My first year I played ball, got hurt, obviously decided to stick around for another year. Music started to happen. I was spending more time in bars and at parties than going to class. And so, like I said, it was very short-lived, but I'll always be a Tarleton Texan.

0: 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It's Your Music Plus, sponsored by Gusto.
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11: What a lovely morning.
12: Okay, you'll find this funny. I was watching a video of Luke Bryan, and they asked him if he could name his number one songs. He has 30 of them, and they gave him 30 seconds to do it. How many do you think he got?
13: He got half of them.
12: Not even five before the time ran out.
14: Do I? Someone else calling you, baby. Oh, my gosh. Drunk on you. This is awful.
13: He's not a fast talker.
12: He is not a fast talker at all. I was like so stressed the entire time, and I was like, he does not have this.
14: Oh my gosh, why am I doing this? I haven't even gotten to five. That is horrible.
12: Five, like almost five. Like the buzzer ran out before he got the fifth one.
13: That's kind of like when you ask me to draw an outline of the U.S. How many states can I fill in correctly? I'm about five.
12: Anytime you put a time limit on something for me, suddenly all of the information that I've known my entire life without hesitation goes completely out of my brain.
13: Yes.
12: I know nothing.
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12: I'm not a bad neighbor. I'm not like the howdy neighbor, how you doing kind of neighbor, you know? He was like, oh gosh, you were great. We didn't hear you.
13: We didn't hear you as the best.
12: And I was like, because I'm not like the cup of sugar kind of neighbor.
13: Yeah.
12: But you don't have to worry about hearing me and I'm never home. It was just kind of nice to know that I'm not a bad neighbor after all. In fact, I may just be the best kind of neighbor there is. 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
15: Half September down 4.75, 4.48. December down 6 cents, 4.66.5, going through some key support levels. July soybeans down 15.5, 11.65.25. August down 16, 11.69. November down 11, 11.77.75. July wheat down 5.75, 6.03. KC down 12.25, 6.34.75. Livestock hogs were higher. July up $1.80, 101.65. August up 137, 98.97. August live cattle down 95, 239.65. August feeders down 312, 348.42. 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

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I don't know where Bloomington Normal ranks. I'm guessing delicious. And what city smells the best in Texas? I want to know all these answers.

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1: 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The government is over $38 trillion in debt, which means the IRS isn't slowing down. And the tax code is complex and unforgiving, so it's not...
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13: What a lovely morning.
14: I'm not a bad neighbor. I'm not like the howdy neighbor, how you doing kind of neighbor, you know? He was like, oh gosh, you were great. We didn't hear you.
15: We didn't hear you is the best.
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14: 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In fact, I may just be the best kind of neighbor there is. 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
13: What a lovely morning.
10: Okay, okay, you'll find this funny. I was watching a video of Luke Bryan, and they asked him if he could name his number one songs. He has 30 of them, and they gave him 30 seconds to do it. How many do you think he got?
16: He got half of them.
10: Not even five before the time ran out.
17: Do I? Someone else calling you, baby. Oh my gosh, drunk on you. This is awful.
16: He's not a fast talker.
10: He is not a fast talker at all. I was like so stressed the entire time, and I was like, he does not have this.
17: Oh my gosh, why am I doing this? I haven't even gotten to five. That is horrible.
10: Five, like almost five. Like the buzzer ran out before he got the fifth one.
16: That's kind of like when you asked me to draw an outline of the U.S. How many states can I fill in correctly? I'm about five.
10: Anytime you put a time limit on something for me, suddenly all of the information that I've known my entire life without hesitation goes completely out of my brain.
16: Yes.
10: I know nothing.
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Admittedly, I've been sitting in the studio the last few hours, but it looks amazing outside. Hold on. Okay, I like that. Sunny-ish, but you can still beat the heat. Chance to win a $12,000 HVAC system because you'll need it to beat the heat and stay warm this winter. 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
14: 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Oh, my gosh, drunk.

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7: What a lovely morning.
8: Okay, you'll find this funny. I was watching a video of Luke Bryan, and they asked him if he could name his number one songs. He has 30 of them, and they gave him 30 seconds to do it. How many do you think he got?
9: He got half of them.
8: Not even five before the time ran out.
10: Do I? Someone else calling you, baby. Oh, my gosh. Drunk on you. This is awful.
9: He's not a fast talker.
8: He is not a fast talker at all. I was like so stressed the entire time, and I was like, he does not have this.
10: Oh my gosh, why am I doing this? I haven't even gotten to five. That is horrible.
8: Five, like almost five. Like the buzzer ran out before he got the fifth one.
9: That's kind of like when you ask me to draw an outline of the U.S. How many states can I fill in correctly? I'm about five.
8: Anytime you put a time limit on something for me, suddenly all of the information that I've known my entire life without hesitation goes completely out of my brain.
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8: The best looking men in country music. I'm a little surprised by this list.
9: Tim McGraw at number 5. Brett Young's All-American Charm ranked him number 4. Morgan Wallen took the number 3 spot. 2 is Riley Green, and number 1, Sam Hunt.
8: Ooh, I don't know if I agree with that list completely.
9: I think Riley should definitely be number 1. And number 2 behind him, Jelly.
8: For yes. Sure. It's the funny for me. You can make me laugh. I will give you just about anything.
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Are ready for Bears and Jets on Sunday? We got the Bears right here on B104, the official home of your Chicago Bears. 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

B104, we were talking earlier about the best smelling cities in America. They're Boston, Washington, D.C., and San Francisco. Chicago's on there, like number 11, and New York is number 13. I don't know what parts of Chicago and New York they're smelling. Now I'm confused. Hey, it's not-

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104. 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
10: What a lovely morning.
11: Okay, you'll find this funny. I was watching a video of Luke Bryan, and they asked him if he could name his number one songs. He has 30 of them, and they gave him 30 seconds to do it. How many do you think he got?
12: He got half of them.
11: Not even five before the time ran out.
13: Do I? Someone else calling you, baby. Oh, my gosh. Drunk on you. This is awful.
12: He's not a fast talker.
11: He is not a fast talker at all. I was like so stressed the entire time, and I was like, he does not have this.
13: Oh my gosh, why am I doing this? I haven't even gotten to five. That is horrible.
11: Five, like almost five. Like the buzzer ran out before he got the fifth one.
12: That's kind of like when you ask me to draw an outline of the U.S. How many states can I fill in correctly? I'm about five.
11: Anytime you put a time limit on something for me, suddenly all of the information that I've known my entire life without hesitation goes completely out of my brain.
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11: I know nothing.
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9: Okay, you'll find this funny. I was watching a video of Luke Bryan, and they asked him if he could name his number one songs. He has 30 of them, and they gave him 30 seconds to do it. How many do you think he got?
11: He got half of them.
9: Not even five before the time ran out.
12: Do I? Someone else calling you, baby. Oh, my gosh. Drunk on you. This is awful.
11: He's not a fast talker.
9: He is not a fast talker at all. I was, like, so stressed the entire time, and I was like, he does not have this.
12: Oh, my gosh. Why am I doing this? I haven't even gotten to five. That is horrible.
9: Five. Like, almost five. Like, the buzzer ran out before he got the fifth one.
11: That's kind of like when you ask me to draw an outline of the U.S. How many states can I fill in correctly? I'm about five.
9: Anytime you put a time limit on something for me, suddenly all of the information that I've known my entire life, without hesitation, goes completely out of my brain.
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11: Well, the other day I went in for my groceries and I got like 25, jars of tomato sauce.
9: Yeah, but you went in for groceries and you're technically leaving with groceries. I went in for a birthday card and ended up leaving with a sparkly magenta tumbler, which I definitely do not need more of, and a pair of slippers just because they had sequins on them.
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